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Where do the sounds come from, according to your ears? You hear them coming out of silence. The sounds come, and then they fade away, like echoes. 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

0: Where do the sounds come from? According to your religion. You hear them coming out of science. The sounds come and then they fade off. 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The sounds don't come from the
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